0: Antena 3.
1: Remember that night at the Hippodrome? Never knew that look when you look at me. Nervous as hell, so I didn't win a lot. You're the salt, I'm the lemon on the top. Heart quicken, south of the river. Mouth full of Vinny, sitting cans for the liquor. Street light flickers, feel it in my blood. 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

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Lies are not something that I want to get caught up in. You can reach out to me anytime, by the way, if you need any more details or you just need to vent or anything. Love and light, Madeline.

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She ain't wanna give you any of some pain. I got my little bit, it's with Grandma Yay. It's time to hit a lick, that's what Simon say. 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It's moving in the back, that's what you see. 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You might have to act a little bit fake. 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

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You hear it. You move it. The vocals on the track keep you grooving. 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Put the item in your mind. Make the seed. 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It's time to let your body know. 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
0: Okay.
1: You are dread, you're in dread.
0: Hang on.

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In a system designed for oppression to thrive, it's no wonder. In a system designed for white supremacy to thrive,

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Feeling special is illegal. 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I lack of strength so many times,

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I'm asking you a question. 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
1: Where you at?
0: At the house with it, watching sinners.
1: Who you with?
0: On the couch with my favorite sinner.
1: Fuck that bitch.
0: I was about to, but you convinced her. Should I decorate her walls or log off to Pinterest? Never too late to meditate on emotional attacks.

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That's when I knew that your heart was scarring. 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

0: brown acid that is circulating around us is not specifically too good. 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Of course, it's your own trip, so be my guest, but please be advised that there is a warning on that one, okay?
1: Sinais de fumo. Domingo, 9:11, na Antena 3, com Pedro Costa.
2: Ladies and gentlemen, it's time to pump neurons. 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

0: Kintu bizarro e o linear.
1: The light that burns twice as bright burns half as long. And you have burned so very, very brightly, Roy.
0: Tela sonora em branco. Na Antena 3.
2: Detesto free jazz. 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

0: What they did was, which was so ingenious, was to create a whole form of urban style music from just two turntables and two records and a mic.
1: Me? I can change during the course of a day. I wake, I'm one person. When I go to sleep, I know for certain I'm somebody else. 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
2: Shed a tear for God.
3: It's part of our becoming a person. Part of our becoming a person. You need to have the change in the pain and the destruction and the rebuild. Destruction and the rebuild. It's part of like becoming a person. You need to have the change in the pain and the destruction and the rebuilding. Part of like becoming a person, you need to have the change and the pain and the destruction and the rebuilding. You need to have the change and the pain and the destruction and the rebuilding. Destruction and the rebuilding. It's part of like becoming a person. Part of like becoming a person.
4: You need to have the change in the pain and the destruction and the rebuilding. You need to have the change in the pain and the destruction and the rebuilding. You need to have the change in the pain and the destruction and the rebuilding.
3: Part of our becoming.

0: not back by the time I get into office, all hell will break out in the Middle East. And it will not be good, frankly, for anyone. All hell will break out. I don't have to say anymore, but that's what it is. All hell will break out in the Middle East.
1: So I'm not allowed to use glue traps on mice, but you're allowed to have multiple abortions? Interesting.
2: Hey, dickwad. I don't know if you know this, but you can use glue traps. No one's stopping you. They're available at every hardware store, and they're even available online. Can you imagine if abortion was that accessible?

0: being and where they're being, and they know for me I'm just being in a certain place for now.
1: I'm just being in a certain
0: being and where they're being, and they know
1: I'm just being in a
0: certain
1: I'm

I'm just being in a. I'm just being in a. I'm just being in a. I'm just being in a. I'm just being in a. I'm just being in a. I'm just being in a certain place for now.

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1: 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I am the storm itself, I am the volcano's smoke and fire. I am the earth's beating heart, I am the ocean's tide.

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1: Cells. Have you ever been in an institution?
2: Cells.
1: Do they keep you in a cell?
2: Cells.
1: When you're not performing your duties, do they keep you in a little box?
2: Cells.
1: Interlinked. What's it like to hold the hand of someone you love? Interlinked. Do they teach you how to feel finger to finger? Interlinked. Do you long for having your heart interlinked?
2: Interlinked.
1: Do you dream about being interlinked?
2: Interlinked.
1: What's it like to hold your child in your arms? Interlinked. Do you feel that there's a part of you that's missing? Interlinked. Within cells, interlinked.
2: Within cells, interlinked.
1: Why don't you say that three times? Within cells, interlinked.
2: Within cells, interlinked. Within cells, interlinked. Within cells, interlinked.
1: We're done. Constant K, you can pick up your bonus.
3: Thank you, sir.
4: I thought that I was going to miss things like TV and telephones and everything, but surprisingly enough, I didn't.
5: I've seen things.

0: Earth was just this lifeboat hanging undisturbingly in the universe. I may have not learned, I know I haven't learned, everything that this journey has yet to teach me. But there's one new thing I know, and that is, planet Earth, you are a crew.
1: Yeah.
0: Thank you.

said, in every revolution, there are clowns that precede the real stuff. And that's what I am. I'm a pre-revolutionary clown.

0: This is the generation that walked in and watched Marlon Brando scream Stella for the first time.
1: Yeah.
0: And know that that was Tennessee Williams and Aaliyah Kazan, and art was changed.
2: Hey, Stella!
3: But these are people that didn't consider me an actor.

0: There's a difference between responsibility and adherence to dogma. When the dogma becomes legislation, that's when you have the danger. I have this horrible fear that the United States could wend its way toward being a fascist theocracy. The cross converted into a symbol of fascism in the service of politics. This is bad.
1: Surprise.

0: Japanese people. People. Japanese. Japanese people. People. People. People. People.
1: Meitei do Japão. A profecia do Duque até à meia-noite na RTP Antena 3.